therapist likes me. I guess it depends on how much of the truth you tell to her. And I wonder if your brother wants to fight me. Would he change his mind if he saw his big sister at her worst? So tell your friends I'm evil. Write songs that say I suck.

So much of us was perfect, and it's always what I think about first. How nice it could have been if we only lived where our love works.